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And el wino sings to the love, to the joy, and to our ancestors.

music is part of the landscape. The music is everywhere. There is music when you wake up in the morning.

And there is music, of course, of the night. 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What is Caribe? Caribe is to fall in love. El amor. Caribe is the joy of life. La alegría de vivir, caballero. Caribe is also no more electricity in the country, but we keep always the smile. And maybe you know this rhythm from Cuba that is called La Clave Cubana.

I remember when I started to study cello. I was living in my grandmother's house in La Habana, in a district that is called Guanabacoa. Guanabacoa. And if there is a lot of music already in Cuba, you can imagine in Guanabacoa.

of la rumba is the district of the ceremonias, the Afro-Cuban music. And I remember in front of my grandmother's house, there were always the neighborhood in front that always keep their doors open.

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